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1: This has got to be the saddest day of my life. I called you here today for a bit of bad news. I won't be able to see you anymore because of my obligations and the ties that you have. We've been meeting here every day. And since this is our last day together, I want to hold you just one more time. 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I want to remember you just like this. 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

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The ghost of Dirty Dick is still in search of Little Nell. It's what it is. It's what it is now.

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I vodhën gruas kartën e kreditit. Po shpëtova, more, bravo, i duti. 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What you just made me do, look what you just made me do. Look what you made me do. Club FM, Kape Radio. Look what you made me do. Look what you just made me do. Look what you just made me do.

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This is Club FM.

Let's rap a while. You see, I'm kind of lonely too, you know. And loneliness is a very bad thing if you let it get the best of you. That loneliness can get you down, you know. Yeah, yeah. Are you comfortable now? Yeah. That's what I was saying. Yeah, as I was saying before, loneliness can get you down. And I have heard of loneliness blowing

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Where you live? No, no, no. Disregard that. That's okay. That's the most important thing. I want to know you. I say, I want to know you. Uh-huh. Ooh-wee, that's groovy, eh?